0: Being But Influenced is actually a super happy tune, and it's probably the only happy tune I've enjoyed in the past few years. And yeah, I just thought I'd start off on a good note, you know, rather than going straight into the filth and the looming pain that comes through music. We're still going to start with a happy one. So this is De La Soul, Q-Tip, Yummy Bingham, Day in the Sun.
1: Is that a cry for help, by the way? Should I be alarmed?
0: Look, it's a little cry for help.
1: All right, sweet, let's go.

0: De La Soul off the latest album. Come out last year. But yeah, absolutely great one. Makes me smile every time I listen to it, you know. It's a good one.
1: What made you choose that tune? Just like for the vibes, like what pulls you into that tune? Like the drums, the music, the vibes and the vocals?
0: Yeah, mate, honestly, mainly just that hook, like the vocal and the like, whatever, it's a sample or whatever they use at the start, like bam, ba-na-na-na. It's such a good tune. Like, it just makes me happy, you know, it makes me happy.
1: Yeah, puts you in a good mood for the day sort of thing.
0: Exactly. Yeah, yeah, yeah. It's one of them, you know, you wake up, you have a little walk, sun shining, and yeah, it's all happy days for that one. All happy
1: Sick.
0: Days.
1: Love that.
0: Yeah, it's good. But yeah, back to the gully. What we got up next, Josh?
1: Drippy Fresh. This is a remix from us. Original tune by The Source, Drippy Fresh. And we got the opportunity to give it a little remix, which is, certainly at the time was a big milestone, and it was an absolute honour to remix it because we loved the original. So getting to put our own little drippiness on it was, pleasure.
0: Big things, Drippy Fresh remix. Let's go.

0: It's so like crunchy and pushed, like it's just like, yeah. It sounds mad on sound systems, doesn't it? It's like,
1: yeah, it's so good. It's so good. Like every time we drop it, it's just like, it just beats things up, doesn't it? It takes a set to the next level. Like, love it.
0: Although it's funny, it's not many tunes that I listen back to and I'm like, I love, but that is one of them.
1: The tunes that we've made.
0: Tunes that we've made. Sometimes it's like I listen back and I'm like, just not in love with them anymore. Whereas this one is, currently I'm still feeling it's good.
1: Yeah, exactly. And it's just the honour of it all as well. Like to remix the source for us is like, yeah, like you said,

0: I think this was selected by Josh.
1: I love this tune.
0: I love this tune.
1: I can't help but play it every set.
0: It is fun. It is a super fun tune.
1: Big up to Zero T. I don't know why. I can imagine people not liking this tune because it does feel like you're in an arcade. Like, it feels very game-like. But I sort of love that about music, where it has this theme and it

Yeah, exactly. You get the power-ups. So yeah, Zero T, What's Happening? This came out recently as well. I don't know how recent, but I think it's recent, last year. But yeah.

0: just like rises all the way through, doesn't it? Just keeps going up and then like tension release, tension release, like always staying. It's quite a jolly tune as well, actually, isn't it? It is quite jolly.
1: Yeah, and it's jolly, yeah. That's why I like putting it in a rave, you know, like it's a dark gully rave and you're doing this onslaught of gully tunes and then you just chuck that one in there and it just sort of lifts the vibe up and makes everyone feel a bit more playful. I don't know, that's what it does for me anyway.
0: Yeah,
1: like,
0: yeah.
1: It's like drum and bass can be so serious and then you've got this tune that's like just a bit of a laugh and it's just like...
0: I like that. Yeah, especially like the turnarounds, little like trumpet stabs and things like that.
1: It's just
0: so much fun.
1: I mean, the samples that he's got for that tune is just sick.
0: Yeah.
1: Killed it. Big up 0T.
0: Masterpiece, mate. Masterpiece. And next up, gonna go on a bit of a softer note. This is one from our back catalogue. Also on Sofa Sound, right?
1: Yeah, on Sofa Sound, on an EP.
0: Nice.
1: I can't remember what that EP was called, can you? Was it Peace With Me?
0: History?
1: History, that was
0: history.
1: It.
0: History. Yeah.
1: History.
0: History. There we go. Too many EPs.
1: too many.
0: Sick, so yeah, this is...

0: love that tune. It's our first Liquid tune. Oh, it's not our first Liquid tune, but we do like our Liquid and we do make a lot of it. It's just we don't put it out. And I think when we put this one out, we did sort of say to each other, like, oh, we should do more of this, like, or at least get them finished and push them out, because they had a really good response, and I think it gave us a bit of confidence and like, oh, people do like that vibe from us, so let's do more.
1: For sure, yeah. I mean, I love making normal D&B, like, but Liquid, it's like, it puts you in that zone of, like, you know, that emotional zone of, like, when you're making music. I find it, like, really easy to get lost in making a Liquid tune. Because it is more about it's more about the music, right? Like, it's more about the musicality and the feelings that you get when you're making tunes, rather than just clicking around and trying to make a bass noise sound
0: a mad
1: amazing.
0: Wob.
1: Which is also fun. That's like, it's like a game, isn't it, with the bass wobs. It's just like, I'm gonna get to that level, like, I'm gonna make it better.
0: Yeah, I'm going to make it better. I'm going to make it sick. Everyone's going to be wowed. Whereas the music's like just more about the emotion, isn't it?
1: Exactly. All about it. But that was one of my favourite Liquid tunes we've ever made. Really good. Really nice how it came together.
0: Yeah, I like how that came together as well, because I think you had a sample, right? And you did this like sort of, I don't know, this, what would you call it? A phrase, I guess. Using the sample. And then I think I just tried to harmonise with the piano with it. And then you got the vocal, and the way it came together was really organic, and I quite like that.
1: Yeah,
0: definitely a favourite of mine from us.
1: Yeah, 100%. It's like a piece of both of us.
0: True. Like, rename it.
1: Yeah. Piece of both. Yeah, sick. But yeah, we've got another non-D&B influence coming up. This one is your selection, Josh. Go on, tell us a bit about this one.
0: Do you know what? I know these are like influences, like, or non-D&B influences, shall we say. And this is quite a new tune in what I'm listening to. I just found I found it on Instagram, and it was this guy doing a set on a train in Japan. And it was like such a sick vibe. Like, he's standing up, he's obviously on the train, so he's sort of like fooling around and playing this tune. And the tune just fitted the moment, like this old Japanese train. He's sort of floating around. He has like this sick look to him as well. And he's playing this tune. And I was like, this is a banger. Like, and I like those. I like a tune with a theme, or it gives me some imagery. You know, I listen to this tune and I can just hear it in a lot of maybe sort of like Guy Ritchie movies, or I don't know, something that like, where music is almost like the main theme in the movie itself. You know, it has such a strong presence, the music. And I feel like this could just fit in there. You listen to it and you feel like you're in a movie a little bit.
1: Yeah. I feel you.
0: In a Guy Ritchie film, that is. Yeah.
1: Suited up, booted. Cigar hanging out your mouth, like.
0: yeah. It just has that sort of vibe to it, for sure. But this is Aleph Tree. I think that's how you say it. Or Aleph Tree, Forgotten

0: strong.
1: Absolutely sick. Mate, the upright bass in that, that just rolls through the whole tune, is like... Oh, it's awesome. It is that Guy Ritchie vibe, isn't it? It's like, you can imagine the shots. Like, classic.
2: Yeah.
1: Classic.
2: Some weird, like, cinematic, like, shots on the camera. Like,
1: Banging. But yeah, next up, back to the DMB. This is a recent release of ours on, the mighty Ill Truth very own label, Truth Hurts. Big ups to Hayden and Jay for, bearing with us on this one, because this one was a long time in the making, wasn't it?
2: Yeah, it was. I mean, it was done probably a long time ago, and then we just wanted to see if we could make it a bit better, and I think we were just getting caught up within ourselves and, like, I don't know, doubting ourselves a little bit. And they were just like, that's sick, we play all the time, like, let's just get it out. So we did.
1: Yeah. So, big ups to the Ill Truth boys. This

0: so good.
1: Do you know the sad thing about this is I've lost that sound design project. I remember I made that sound, obviously exported it all in our bass samples, and then I remember being like, oh, I want to go back to that sound because that is actually really cool. I think I was even impressed. I was like, as if I've made that sound. Like, I need to go back and learn what I did, you know, or like try to do more with it. Could not find it. To this day, I still try and look for it sometimes because I'm like,
0: yeah,
1: I'm struggling to let go. I'm like, no way, that sounds lost.
0: Brutal. So, yeah. Brutal.
1: Ah, oh, rough.
0: It's the worst.
1: But yeah, no, I appreciate that. Thanks, mate. No,
0: that's all good. We're good.
1: It makes me hurt a bit more, to be honest, because
0: yeah.
1: I just want to go. That's what I'm going to be doing tonight, just looking for that sound.
0: Yeah,
1: where is it?
0: Finding it. Like, that's the thing, like, people, like, when they ask you about a sound, it's like, oh, how did you make that sound? How did you do that? It's like, I don't know, like...
1: I don't even know, man.
0: Know.
1: And this one's even more upsetting. If someone asked me, I'd probably break down in front of them. I don't know, man. Stop asking me. Yeah.
0: No, absolutely sick. But yeah, this next one coming up. I can see Josh is still breaking down about this tune.
1: Yeah.
0: Emotional.
1: Yeah.
0: But yeah, this next one is a massive influence for us. It is by Sofa Sound boss man himself, JD Alar, and Charlie Brake. And this is from the Scene Sounds album. And this is Human Error.
2: There's never been any case of even the most insignificant computer error.
3: None whatsoever, friend.

0: I think they're all just wicked in their own right. Even the more chilled out ones, even the crazy, it's just wicked. I mean, you got that, like, is that the one with the halftime beat on as well, where it's just like some crazy scatty beat? Yeah, I Found Out.
1: I Found Out. God. My goal.
0: I mean,

0: on the goats by two of the goats, you know, like this whole album was like, it was where it like kind of fulfilled my my like love for D&B, I think. Like, I'd always liked D&B from young, and then me and Josh met, and then you kind of showed me like all the patch on the dish. Like, introduced to that, and then this album come out like basically around the same time, and it was just on repeat for me for like a good year and a half, like trying to figure out like every aspect of how it was made, and like
1: I mean, to put it into context, this was released in, I think, 2015. You know, the sample packs and all of that stuff, that it just wasn't as prominent as it is now, you know?
0: Nah.
1: You didn't get, like, these sick sample packs, you know, creating, or tutorials. Like, Patreon basically didn't exist. YouTube, they were... Yes, YouTube did exist, but there wasn't many tutorials out on how to make this sort of drum and bass or these sort of bass design patches. So you're really in the dark. And so, like, you know, the only way you could sort of do it is, like, listen and try and figure it out yourself. So it was a bit more of a magical time, that, because it was a lot more mystery behind the sounds, you know? You're like, which I miss those times, you know, where you just...
0: Yeah.
1: Like, flabbergasted, or a word, you know, flabbergasted. I can hear Raph laughing at us for using that word, flabbergasted.
0: Flabbergasted.
1: Molecular, just cracking up, like, oh, flabbergasted, what is that word?
0: What does that mean?
1: But for real, flabbergasted with some of the sounds, you know, and you're like, oh.
0: Oh, completely, yeah. Completely. And the production, like, it was just far beyond anything. And I remember there was, like, one little, like, tutorial I think Jay did on, like, Dilla did on this album, and it was like, oh yeah, I just made everything in Addictive Drums, and it was just like mind-blowing. It's like, how did you make that you know, with that one plug? It's insane. And then kind of sent us on like a journey of like, right, we are gonna learn how to do this, and we are gonna be making all our own stuff. And I guess that's how we kind of like dived into our sound, isn't it? Just from being inspired from, you know, these legendary producers. Definitely. Legendary album, Scene Sounds, check it out. Definitely check it out. Pumping back into the new school, into what we've been up to.

0: swiftly moving on, we have another little favourite from Sofa Sound. I think, Joe, you picked this one. I love it as well. But, you know, just putting that out there. I also am a, I'm a fond lover.
1: Fond lover of...

0: like how easy it is to mix as well. Like, I don't know, like, as a DJ, like, I don't know, it just feels nice as it's coming in. Like, he's just, I don't know, he's crafted the intro really well, and the vocal sample is just perfect. Yeah, it's just top notch quality work. I think one of his best tunes, to be fair, for me personally. Yeah. Like,
1: yeah,
0: I think it ticks like all the boxes. Good intro, good vocal sample, sick bass line, good structure. Like, you can't really fault it.
1: Yeah, super groovy on the drums as well. It's like he nailed this two-step sofa sound beat in this tune for me. Like, it's just absolutely nailed it. You know I get down the dirty with the dirty set.
0: So sick. Right, we've got a little non-DMB influence, and this is from Joe. What's this one about? What are you saying?
1: This is from me. Again, this is it's another one. It's quite an old tune. I think it came out in like 2005, something like that. Double check. 2005 it's come out. This is New Jabez with Sissy Star and Akin. It's called Feather. And yeah, there was like a little documentary about this guy, and I didn't know much about him. He's from, I'm sure it was Japan, and
0: he is New Jabez. I might be saying that wrong, but yeah, he's from Japan, I think. Yeah.
1: Yeah, but like, he just, you know, kind of invented this like lo-fi vibe, and it's like almost, yeah, not invented, but like, you know, almost perfected it for me. And it's just this piano loop that goes round and round, and it just, yeah, it just sets a great chill vibe, you know, from going on a walk, or, you know, traveling through an airport or something, taking off on a plane, you know, like all of these kind, you know, just chill. Just chill levels,
0: Sets the vibe.
1: But yeah, this is New Jabez with Feather.

0: sometimes I do listen to that one myself, actually. It's I did have a little phase of listening to a lot of Nuja beats, and this one was always one of my favourites. Yeah, love that.
1: Yeah.
0: You've got a little back catalogue favourite from us, haven't you, Joe?
1: I do. This is Ear Me Now, and this is
0: Ear Me Now,
1: their Lords EP that we released on Cyberfunk back in 2020. So yeah, 6 years ago. And yeah, for me, this song was like, it was like, oh, we kind of figured it out now. Like, kind of figured it out, like we got there. Yeah, super happy with this track. And yeah, my favourite memory of this one was, it got, I think it was our first play on Noisia Radio, or Vision Radio.
0: I remember
1: Radio
0: this,
1: now.
0: I knew you were going to say this.
1: Of course. Bro, it's a highlight of my life, like, because... Because Nick from Noisia, my like favourite DMV producer, said lovely snare. And at that point I was like, Josh, we have made it. Like, we've done it, Josh.
0: That is funny. I do remember that as well.
1: I still dream about that. I still dream about that. Highlight of my career.
0: Yeah. All downhill from there.
1: Yeah, exactly.
0: Yeah.
1: Now I'm wearing suits and ties on stage with a bunch of other blokes, so yeah, it's
0: definitely downhill, yeah.
1: Yeah. Good times. Big ups business as usual. Big ups Nick from Noisia and the rest of the Noisia crew and all the Vision Radio crew for the support over the years. And yeah, this is Ear Me Now by us.

0: Bosh. Might have to revisit that one. Might have to make a little cheeky BIP at some point.
1: Yeah.
0: Because again, Josh, some bad bass noises in there. Bad boy. But yeah, this next one is another Sofa Sound favourite. And this is your selection, Josh. So yeah, tell us a little bit about this one.
1: 17mm. And that's the name of the EP as well, from T.I. I mean, I rate T.I. highly. It's I just love his vibe, like this one in particular. It's not, but it sometimes feels a little bit sidetrancey, and I don't listen to the sidetrance. If anyone out there who obviously loves sidetrance is like, oh, what is he talking about? But I don't know. He just has this like fundamental bass line that like loops around. The drums are quite like rigid, you know, and it's very chugging. And then he's just got these sounds that like sort of just sit over the top, and that's very like common in sidetrance. Like you just have this bass line, the drums, and then all these crazy sounds over the top, and it just feels very similar. Like there's a lot of parallels. I just love how heavy. I love how heavy it is. T.I. is pretty like relentless in his sound. You know, it's just coming at you, and you got no choice to just deal with it.
0: Literally,
1: you know? I love that
0: unapologetically aggressive. Like,
1: yeah, that is it. Exactly.

0: awesome, absolute banger. Like that stab, but like off being off. Bam, bam, bam. Awesome. Awesome. And then another one from you, Josh. This is a non-DMV, DMV, non-DMB influence from you. What we got coming?
1: This is for the Brazilians out there, the Portuguese, you know. Again, this is a new tune. Well, it's not a new tune on my playlist. It actually reminds me of playing FIFA back in the day, because I'm sure, maybe it's FIFA. I don't know. It just reminds me of football. And I'm not a massive football lover. I'll put it out there now. I do like it. I watch the odd game here and there, but I'm not like a, you know, diehard fan. But
0: you're a rugby man, aren't you?
1: I'm a rugby man, yeah. But this tune just, it was either used in an advert or it was on FIFA. I can't remember, but it's a sick tune. I'm not sure how to pronounce it either. Dexa Udiza. I mean, DJ Marky or like Raf Molecular, they're just going to be laughing at me for that awful pronunciation. I am sorry. I am trying my best.
0: You're going to have to... You need to phone a friend on that one, mate.
1: Yeah. Give him a ring. Help me out. But it's by Claudia. I'm going to just stop butchering names and let you listen to the tune.

0: such a nice tune. Again, like, super positive. We listen to some happy music, considering, don't we?
1: We do, yeah.
0: From time to time.
1: From time to time. I mean, maybe that's the balance, that we sit in a grungy studio making sporty bass lines. Sometimes, yeah, you need to have the happy vibes on the other end of it, don't you?
0: Yeah, 100%, 100%. This next one is not a happy one.
1: No.
0: It's a back catalogue favourite from Josh. What we got here, mate?
1: Highlights. This was on a Dispatch album. I think it was a single coming out before the album release. I'm pretty sure it was a little preview to the album. But I like this one. It's, you'll find out in a bit what I do in my spare time. But it's very techno-esque, you know, this tune. I mean, we both love techno. And I think a lot of our tunes sort of show that, or at least sort of there's influences that come through. But this one, I think, is feels very heavy on the techno influence, you know. And it's just driving, you know. It's like it's just driving bass line and then all these sounds over the top. It's cool.
0: Sick. This one is Highlights.

0: Yeah, yeah. I mean, it was pandemic times, wasn't it? So it was a tail end of it while we were working on it. We were all a bit done.
1: Okay. Yeah, all a bit right. Done. Makes sense.
0: Yeah, yeah, yeah. But yeah, next one is another favourite of Sofa Sound from both of us.
1: This Ooh, is yeah.
0: probably, I mean, dare I say it may have been my favourite thing to ever come out on Sofa Sound. Like, just for
1: dare
0: the fact.
1: Dare I say it, one of the best drum and bass tunes that might have come out in the last decade. Like, it is unreal.
0: I think you could say it.
1: It is actually unreal. Yeah.

0: like, you could have gone super aggressive on this one, but it just sit in a perfect pocket, didn't it? It's like, it's just a vibe, but also it's gully.
1: Gully.
0: Gully. This is our very good friend, Tracker, with Stabbing Pains, of course. Let's go. But-

0: up the tracker Stabbing Pains, Sofa Sound. Killing it, mate. Killing it.
1: That makes you want to go to a rave.
0: Yeah. Makes you want to get the glow sticks out and go to a rave, you know, like
1: what, dancing like
0: Terry Crews style, mate. Yeah.

0: that a little bit later. Yeah, what's next, Josh? Have you got another DMB for yourself?
1: Yeah, you know what? I was thinking of like, oh, what influence, what drum and bass influence can I give? And it's hard always just picking one song like that comes to your head. But I was just scrolling through some of DLR's tunes because obviously he's been a big influence on us. And I just love this one, the simplicity of it, but the little micro edits and the drums, the simple bass line. Yeah, it's got all the flavours that I like. So, this is Bristol, DLR and Script.
0: Bosh.

0: Mate, every time those two get together, it's like...
1: It's madness. It's madness, isn't it?
0: It's madness.
1: For real, it is.
0: Yeah.
1: Like, you go through every single tune they've done together and you're like, what? What's going on? This is mad.
0: Yeah. Oh, it's just genius levels. Genius levels of music making. Absolutely smashing it. This is Bristol DLR and Scripts. And next up, we've got, in my opinion, a very, very special tune. This is Josh's alter ego, alter alias, alternative alias, what we're calling it.
1: That's it. Alternative alias, yeah. For sure.
0: Smashing the techno world.
1: Yeah, that's it. I mean, it's the only techno tune I released, and it was all bit of an accident. to be honest, I think DJ Nasty was playing some of our drum and bass tunes, and I just said thanks and can I send you some techno, and she was like, yeah. Then, like, I don't know, 4 weeks later she was like, can I release it? I was like, whoa, okay.
2: But I
1: do want to go heavy on the techno. I think in the next year or two there should be some more releases from me, but for now this is all you're getting. It's Mecca, All My Love.

0: good, mate. So good. Just rolls all the way through.
1: Cheers, bro.
0: Rolls nice all one. The way through. And you can definitely hear, like, the influence of, like, you know, you can hear that it's you, you know. It's like...

0: Dissonance.
1: Yeah, exactly.
0: Disarray,
1: yeah. Yeah, so how did that come about? How did you make that?
0: I wanted to go on the techno journey. I always created it in Ableton. I don't have any sort of sequences or anything like that. So I was like, maybe I should get a little techno box. You know, there's loads of little techno boxes out there where, you know, they're good at sequencing, they're good at triggering samples, or they're a synth themselves. So I got a Syntact from Electron. And it's a bit of everything, you know, it's got synths in there, but you can create kicks, synthesize kicks, bass lines, everything. So I was like, this is perfect. And I can just travel with it and still make some techno or make some drum and bass. I have never made drum and bass in it ever, but certainly
1: possible.
0: A lot of techno. And what's that, sorry?
1: It's possible.
0: Yeah, I'm sure it is. Yeah, I go a bit of techno obsessed when I pick up that thing. And then, I made this. Like, I was just experimenting with different grooves, different shuffles. It was actually quite weird how I don't want to be too geeky because this is a radio show.
1: Maybe
0: it's not the time, but yeah, geeky.
1: Nerd alert.
0: But there's like two, nerd alert. There's like two different grooves going on. So you've got like the low bassline groove, and then you have the synth groove on top of that, and they're all on different shuffles. So it was quite like an experimentation with like trying to get different grooves on top of each other and how they interact.
1: Nice.
0: For all my groove lovers, that's the insight on that one.
1: Nice. They actually brought out I forgot to tell you, but they brought out an update to the Syntact recently, and it can now have samples on it, not just synthesis.
0: No.
1: Yeah.
0: Really?
1: Yeah. It's like a small amount, but
0: yeah. That's sick.
1: Finally.
0: Let's check that out.
1: Prayers are answered, so yeah, check it out.
0: Yeah.
1: For all the Syntact owners, update time.
0: Yeah, all three of you.
1: Yeah. But yeah, sick. Up next is
0: you've got a little tune. This is a Joe tune. What you do in your spare time?
1: Yeah, that's what I do in my spare time. This is an alias I haven't really dived into fully yet. It's just a few ideas. But yeah, it's more of like I guess kind of garagey, kind of like soft, you know, like melodic stuff. But this tune is called With You, and it is by me, Incept, I think. Name to be decided, but yeah, we're going with Incept.

0: There's one that I always ramble on about. I can't remember what it's called, but
1: Vento.
0: Man, that tune is so sick. And I just can't wait for the day that's out. People get to listen to that. I love this tune as well. It's cool flex, but I'm telling you, people are going to lose their mind when they listen to that one.
1: Yeah, we'll see.
0: It's good. You're teasing them, which I like, yeah, you know. Yeah. Don't give them too much.
1: Nah, yeah. Not too soon. Nothing too soon.
0: Yeah. When are you thinking about getting this project up and running then? Want to hear more of that, then what are they to do?
1: The timeline is tricky. It's based on time, isn't it, at the moment? Like, you know, we've both been through some moves this year. You're currently going through one. I've just settled in off a big move. We've got the Genic stuff to do, some big projects coming very soon. Business as usual is like taking up a lot of time, but hopefully the tail end of this year, I'm going to start wrapping up a few of these bits and really start pushing, you know. I love making this stuff. Cause again, it's like the same reason I love making the liquid. I can just zone into a vibe and, you know, fit a musical vibe and just be a bit more creative and free with, like the rhythms and, you know, whatever breaks I'm using and, you know, samples and yeah, it just feels a bit more free than D&B with this stuff. So yeah, hopefully tail end of this year I should be able to wrap some bits up and get it out into the world. But yeah, hope you all enjoyed. Yeah, next one is a fairly fresh tune from us. Had some good support over this year actually.

0: don't know where that's going with that.
1: Okay, let's go.
0: Okay. Keeping it genic. Straight into the next one. This is unreleased.
1: It doesn't have a name yet. Unreleased. Untitled. Completely.
0: ID. Set
1: speed. ID.
0: ID.
1: Where's it gonna come out though? What's the plans for it?
0: Well, it's not where, Josh. It's how. You know what I mean? That's more a question.
1: It is.
0: No, I think. Can we announce it? Should we say it?
1: Yeah, I mean, I've been doing posts on Instagram.
0: That's okay. Well, if you're an Instagram follower, you know we're working on a fresh dub pack, hot off the back of our last one, which came out just over a year ago now. And I think we got, 10, 11 tunes on this one?
1: Something like that.
0: It's definitely a step up, 100%. I feel like this is one of my favourite projects we've worked on. Every tune is like, I'm super happy with it.
1: Yeah, me too.
0: Level's gone up. So this is one of the ones off there.

0: coming out, though, if anyone's curious, probably in the next month or so. That's probably the timeline. So just keep it locked on our socials, genic.uk on Instagram. I'm sure we'll be posting about it in the near future.
1: Yeah, lock in. We will be shouting about it.
0: Yeah, you're currently on Swoo FM. We've got another little D&B influence from Joe himself. I love this tune as well. I'm excited to have a little listen.
1: Yeah, man, this tune's so nice. It's by the legend that is Calibre. Bring it down a little bit. Had some aggressive D&B, time to bring in some beauty in there. But yeah, this is Evenness, and I've never known whether, like, I feel like he's singing on this. I'm not sure it's a sample, but it's just
0: mellow. I don't know.
1: Yeah, I'm not sure. I'd like to hope he's singing. Maybe if I meet him one day, I'll ask. But just beautiful vibe, very calm vocal, lovely strings. Like, it's just a great musical loop and a journey, this one. So this is Calibre, Even If.
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0: Big Ops Calibre, man. Big Ops Calibre. So good.
1: Every time. There's so many tunes that you just, it's hard to pick one from him, you know?
0: Certainly
1: a good one.
0: It's tough. He's got so many. I mean, I think someone told me the other day he's got like, you know, over like 2,000 tunes just in his locker, you know, like unreleased. It's just, you know, wild. And I think he's a good example of like what happens when an artist just goes full into deep work, you know, and just lives their life and around, surrounded by music and just creating music every day. And yeah, you can really feel like the soul and like emotion in every one of his tunes. And yeah, always a pleasure to listen to. But yeah, we've got I think this is our final DMB influence. This is a pick by Josh on completely the opposite end of the spectrum.
1: I know, I feel a little bit bad now. You know,
0: I don't feel bad.
1: I chose this before you chose that, and I'm like, oh god, I've gone to the depths for this one. Like, it's honestly so far from Calibre. It's mental. It is a massive influence in my life. So I was like, well, like this album for me, Primitive Technique by the Upbeats. I was obsessed with this album. Plus, I was obsessed with like their DJ sets. Like, I really liked their selection because they did like Halftime. They did, you know, drum and bass, obviously. You know, they just took you on a journey, and I just like appreciated that at the time because not a lot of DMB heads was doing anything near that. So it just felt very different.
0: Mm-hmm.
1: But yeah, it does feel a little bit crazy from.
0: But that's what you know, you can see the influence. That's what we're like. We love the crazy stuff.
1: True.
0: And we love the know the chill stuff as well. So yeah, man.
1: True. This is Upbeats and Dose Tangerine.
0: But

0: mate, that tune is mental.
1: It is.
0: Honestly.
1: Mental.
0: Even listening to it today, I'm like,
1: yeah.
0: Yo, I want to make something like that, you know? Like, I'm like, that is so sick.
1: Yeah, man, yeah. They're just, like, absolute kings of doing crazy stuff, aren't they? Like, just, yeah, yeah. Even still, and it's one of it's those, that's kind of music I listen to, and it's like, you kind of know how they did it, but you could just, you just can't recreate it. Like,
0: yeah.
1: No matter how hard you try, it's just mad, and it all, they just nail it. Absolutely nail it. But yeah.
0: Ooh, we've got a, I suppose this is like a back catalogue. I don't know who picked this.
1: Yeah, I think
0: it was me, maybe.
1: I think you picked this one. Yeah, I think you picked this one.
0: Yeah, yeah, yeah. Sick of It. This was on a little single with Outsider on the flip side.
1: Yeah, back in 2022, this one.
0: Yeah, a little while ago on Dispatch Recordings. Yeah, it was coming out of just sick of it, of like lockdown, sick of just so many things was just frustrating us, and it was just sick of it.
1: Yeah, absolutely sick of it.

0: still feel the frustration when we're making it. Like, not of the tune, of like, just we're frustrated in the time that tune was made. With like, you know, just with everything, and you know, like, sick of it.
1: I mean, that vocal is jokes. Yeah. Like, I mean, yeah, credits to you, because I remember hearing it and I'd be like, that is so funny. Like,
0: I think it's me as well. It's not even a sample. It's like, it's actually
1: me. I think it is you.
0: So jokes. All right, I think we've come to the last one of the show before we jump on our super exclusive mix on Sweet FM Surf Sound Genic Takeover.

0: feel like I like it again, because it's one of those tracks where I'm sometimes don't like, sometimes do like, most of the time not liking it.
1: Mate.
0: Don't know why.
1: Mate, you have so much beef with this track. So much beef. And like every time we drop it, because it sounds good with it. It's one of those tunes that like you can play with everything and it sounds good, you know, double drop it with anything, right? And everyone goes mental every time, you know.
0: I think it's the drums, you know. Like I listen back to it and I'm like, I think it's the drums.
1: That's what's putting you off, right?
0: Maybe if the drums were renovated, I would like it. I don't know. Maybe.
1: I agree. Maybe. We can do better now. We can do better.
0: Little VIP on the works, maybe.
1: Yeah. Even still. It's a banger. So this is Genic 352.

0: sick. Sick, sick, sick. Right, now we are heading into a mix crafted by yours truly. What have we got in store for them, Joe? What's happening?
1: Well, we've got a few unreleased bits from us, potentially the business, as usual group. And yeah, just some other bits, I guess, some favourites here and there. And yeah, lots of tunes locked in from the dub pack. And yeah, I just wanted to say big ups for having us on to Sofa Sound crew, everyone that's involved in that, and Sue FM. It's been a pleasure being here. I've really enjoyed myself. And yeah, thank you very much.
0: Ditto. Can I just get away with just saying ditto? No, I'll say more, I'll say more. Thanks.
1: Ditto.
0: Ditto, dude. All right, see you later. Pleasure being here. Thanks, everyone, for tuning in. Hope everyone has a lovely rest of your week. Look out for each other. This is our Sue FM Takeover Genic Mix.

everything just comes in its beauty in my life. It's like a curtain or a spider web. Can you see it? It's right here in front of me, right now.

check one, check two. You're in tune to me, Arlo. Our Irresponse show here on Swoo.

So yeah, I've been digging all month. Last month I only had an hour because Joshua came and did a live set, well, recorded from the Pi Response Takeover document. So this month I'm making up for it. Also, I found an old USB in an old DJ bag, circa 2010 or one of them eras around then. So I'm going to be digging. So Primo Deep House and all that. I'm going to try and not talk too much. We're back on the DAB as well. So if you're hearing me on DAB, send me a signal. Let me find a burner. 078-4000-1037. That's 078-4000-1037. Keep it low, keep it swift.

Yes, yes. Out to Pato. Also, Ben Daly, I see you through the window. He's on a pre-recorder. He's hiding. Also, big up Margot and Arabella. Arabella's just learned how to dance. Well, she just learned how to walk. And straight away, she's doing gum fingers and dancing. So, who knows what she's going to be. I'm nearly halfway through.

Yo, yo. So yeah, I've been in the mix. I went to the storage the other week and found two of these old USBs from like early Bloghouse to like 2010 to 2015 or something. And found loads of old Justin Martin, Dusky, Huxley. So yeah, I'm gonna try and dig into them over the next few months. But yeah, I just wanted to mix, really didn't want to chat loads. I'll tap back in towards the end of the show. Keep it locked, keep it smooth.

alongside Sarah Story, Olive F, Red Light, Hayley, Safi, Menu Music, and all the crew. Four Momentum and Four Document crew. It's nearly sold out. I think there's like a handful of tickets. So if you want

started a TikTok as well. I never thought I'd say that. But yeah, if you want to follow me on at Arlo DJ, I chat a lot and talk about music and lots of other stuff. So yeah, got 10 more minutes left. Yeah, gonna roll it out. Hope you enjoyed it. Listen back. Also, big up all of the gang on DAB, silent listeners. Hit the Rinse app tomorrow.

list out stuff to start with. And I'll be building it up as Glasshouse, Scott Taylor and Tom Snow are joining me at 3. Going to play some tunes to summon the sunshine because it is

you want to get in touch, you can on the burner 078-4000-1037. Always love to hear from you. And if you're at Lost Track of Time on Saturday, big ups to you, that was really fun. Excited and a little bit chaotic, so I've got a really busy weekend coming up. I'm at Brighton Music Conference on Friday, curating and moderating a panel on sobriety in the music industry with Dennis Salter, Brandon Block, Fancy Shoes and Savannah. Then on Saturday I'm at Crate in London for Bad Intentions. Then on Sunday, I'm in Manchester with Paramida, Crafty and Sebastian for Sassafras. And then I come back to Bristol on Tuesday, of all days, to play a student end-of-term party for Plot Twist at Clock Factory. At Clock Factory. So, yeah. So good to run through some of the tunes I might be playing.

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So many sort of under the radar. That's the word. I've used it before and I'll use it again.

another really good one on this EP, which is a collab with George the Poet. I actually meant to play that one, but this one's really good as well. I've got so many new tunes, I'm in that situation where I don't really know what half of them are. A bit pot luck, but sort of working out all right. I will get to know them.

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0: have Tom Snow live in the mix right now. Tom, can we get an ID on this banger?
1: It's My Black Sheep by Len Fakir.

0: made it. He's fought through the elements and he is a little bit kind of weather beaten, but he's here. And he'd definitely like to say hello, wouldn't you? Come on, Scott, say hello. Say hello, hello.
1: I can't.
0: He can't. He's going to let the music speak. I'm

0: 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Swoo, swoo.
1: Love and happiness. Yeah. Something that can make you do wrong, make you do right.

Check, check, 1, 2. Yes, how are we doing, people? You are in with Yusuf Suave. We are live. I've got my very special guest, Handstand Pappy, FKA, Jay Rustler, FKA. Any other FKAs that I need to know about? A Who Dot Sally? Oh, my days. So yeah, we're live, we're running a summertime wine special, just kicking things off very, very slowly. I was just telling Ollie off mic, it has been a week for me after Joe Muckley's stag do on the weekend. So I've not been with it, listeners, this week. Safe to say I've been on Struggle Street. So yeah, just kicking off very nice and easy. Just going to be selecting a couple, easing our way in, and then spamming, of course, Summertime Wine Volume 2, which is in exactly a month's time, I think. Saturday, the 20th of June, at Unit 8 Studios. Amazing outdoor venue. Last time was sold out. It was a great party. So yeah, if you're into your Afro beats, Afro house, Amapiano, UK funky, garage, dancehall, reggaeton, all that jam, then yeah, get yourself down. Tickets on Head First. Early birds have sold out. Shout out Unit 8 Studios, gang. Yeah, let's get into this one. Let's chat more music. In with Yusuf Suave.

Yes, yes, yes. You are in with Yusuf Suave, Handstand Papi, Summertime Wine Special. We've just been talking about how much we hate Record Box 7. We're both new to it. And I'm sure a lot of people can relate because, oh my days, they really just decided to make everything so difficult. So yeah, we're not fans. Alpha, Theta, if you're listening, sort your product out, mate.

sounds of the legendary Tony Allen here on Swoo FM. Shout out everyone on the text line. Looking forward to Love Saves the Day. I cannot believe it is this weekend. It has crept up on us. I've actually got a family wedding this year, so I will not be here there, sadly. But yeah, this show is a Summertime Wine number 2 special, which is on Saturday the 20th of June. Last year sold out. It was our first ever day party at Unit H Studios in Montpellier. No, St. Werburgh, sorry. And yeah, it went off 3 p.m. till 10 p.m. So tickets are available for number 2 on Head First. Early birds have sold out, so get over there now, Saturday 20th of June. I think the plan for this show is, yeah, just going to be taking it easy for the next couple. I've still just got to calibrate my brain and try and remember what I'm doing. And then, yeah, we're going to jump in the mix back to back, one for one, probably around the 118, 120 BPM in the morning.

That one, the sounds of one of my favourite producers, Jules, called Ondas do Sol, inspired from his time in Brazil. Now this one, the sounds of, I can't remember the name and I don't have it on my USB. Busy Twist, that's it. Inspired from their time in Ghana. This one is called London Luanda Free. I think we're gonna get in the mix from here on out. It's Yusuf Suave, back-to-back handstand pappy, summertime wine special.

This one, a Handstand Puppy production. Tune is called Stackpool Road. 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

This one, the sounds of the legendary Ocean Lide. Tune is called Mirror Dance. You're in with Yusuf Suave, back to back, Handstand Papi. 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

If you have just joined us, you're in with Yusuf Suave, Back to Back, Handstand Papi, Summertime Wine Special. Yeah, just running through the Afro House Amapiano. We're going to be moving into some UK funky, some groovy house. We're just going to see where it takes us, really. We're just coming up to halfway through the show. So yeah, if you're enjoying the vibes, if you feel like you want to be enjoying this out in the sun, then come and join us on Saturday 20th of June at Unit 8 Studios in St. Werb's. Our second day party is going to be a vibe, so yeah, get down there.

0: di Max, the DJ Christian, the bass di Max. Please just rewind, let me shake it to the Max. Shake it to the Max. Shake it to the Max.
1: Bristol.
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And if you hear this on the Gombeja back, Gombeja needs the shake it to the max. The DJ please turn on the bass to the max. Please just rewind, let me shake it to the max. Shake it to the max. Shake it to the max. Shake it to the max. Shake it to the max.

We have 40 minutes left of the show. If you've just joined us, we are doing a Summertime Wine special with Yusuf Suave and Hans Dam Papi ahead of Summertime Wine Volume 2 at Unit 8 Studios on Saturday the 20th of June. Day party business. We've only got 2 hours today, so we're condensing, but best believe we'll be rolling through all sorts from 3 till 10. Reggae, dancehall, soul, disco, house, garage, funky, I'm a piano, groovy house, all of that good stuff. Tickets are on Head First, so go get them.

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1: Swinging a beat like this makes me...
0: It's been a lot of fun. 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
1: You know, God made
0: We've got Handstand Pappy about to jump in.

Okay then, we've got about 5 minutes left, so we're going to be signing off now. Shout out to everyone who locked in from the start, whether you're just joining us now or whether you're listening back later on the Rinse Player. I'll be back in a month's time. Next month my show is going to be a Bad Bunny special, because it's going to be a week before the Bad Bunny show in LDN. So you best believe I'm going to be reaching. So yeah, Bad Bunny fans, lock into that. But yeah, in the meantime, I'm going to have one more. And yeah, going to be finishing off with a Bad Bunny edit. So yeah, lots cool. If you've been enjoying the vibes, come down to Summertime Wine Volume 2 at Unit 8 Studios on Saturday, the 20th of June, for a day party at Unit 8 Studios in St. Werburgh's. 3 p.m. till 10 p.m, fully stocked bar, sourdough pizza made on site. It's going to be all sorts of music, reggaeton, dancehall, house, funky, garage. Yeah, all sorts. So get your tickets on head first and we'll see you there.

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0: If you're not coming this weekend, you should definitely get a ticket. Speaking of that, we're going to give some away today. 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
2: Hit it!
0: So let's get the tunes rolling.

good morning to all of you. Everyone's here from the start. Are you here from the start? Good morning if you are. I'm feeling excitable this morning. I reckon we should just give some tickets out now to people tuned in from the get-go. If you're in tune and you want to win a pair of tickets for Love Saves the Day for the whole weekend, first person to text me their name and email address can have those tickets, because we're feeling nice today. How about that? That's right. You can text the burner 07 84 1037. You can DM me on Instagram at Felix Joy. First one in gets them.

All right, good morning, good morning, good morning, good morning. Yes, we are live on site. Love Saves the Day 2026. Swoo FM. Swoo. Here to just get very excited for the weekend ahead.

Big shout out to Andy and Reproduction for having our backs again. Second year in a row, third year in a row. Ooh.

also hoping to get some of the crew up here this morning. Working out on the site, come and say hi. Katie Oakley, if you're there, your karaoke is ready to go. Yo Jun, good morning. South Korea in tune. How's the weather there? It is blazing sunshine, blue skies, with just a very light, cool breeze. Perfection.

Out to my brother, my partner in crime. DAD in tune. This sunshine is the real deal. Correct. I'm not playing out in the festival this weekend, but if you're lucky enough to have backstage credentials, me and DAD, B2B, in the bar Sunday night, 8 till 10 p.m.

The forecast is absolutely blazing this weekend, though. Come prepared. Bring a water bottle, hat, sunglasses, sun cream, etc. Don't get burned, no one wants that. Good morning, Danny. Yes, what a weekend to look forward to. Saturday and Sunday. Whoa! Locked in.

What an absolute flipping treat this is. Getting to do the show outside in the sun. Without 30,000 people up here as well. It's really calm and peaceful.

big shout out to PBR Street Gang. I nabbed this from them. They play this on the show on Monday. Yoink, thank you.

0: Don't be shy, babes, don't be shy. Hi, friend, how's it going?
1: Hello, James.
0: Oh, are you, is that Mike coming in?
1: Is that me?
0: Is that you?
1: Is that
0: closer.
1: You?
0: Hi, Chris.
1: Hi, James.
0: My first guest of the morning. Tell them what you do. What do you do here?
1: I help build the site with lots of other people. Yeah.
0: Yeah, sounded good. Was it a smooth operation this year?
1: A bit of rain, but that's fine. We dealt with it. We're ahead. So yeah, it's all good.
0: I'm actually trying to get you to do a guest show, aren't I? It's happening. You've got a playlist coming. You're going to come on and do one?
1: I think so, yeah.
0: Hey, locked in. That is confirmation. And you said you want to come and mix as well. You want to have a little practice?
1: It's been a long time. It's been years.
0: Muscle memory. You'll be fine.
1: Maybe. Vinyl.
0: Easy peasy. Are you done for the weekend then? You just sit in the hut and hang out?
1: Yeah, just cruise around in the landy, just doing nothing.
0: The sweet life. Wonderful. Well, thank you for your hard work and dedication. Without you, nothing would get built.
1: Team effort.
0: Yeah, me and Chris are going to do a show soon. We're going to make that happen. Love you, Chris. Mwah.

Good morning, all listeners. I'm trying to figure out who's there. Who's in tune? Are you in tune? I tried to give away some free tickets to the weekend, but we didn't get a biter. But it was at the very first minute of the show. But I've got four pairs of tickets to give away and a snazzy football shirt, which you could win. Weekend tickets as well, for you and a friend.

Shout out to Harry International from the Humphreys and Backswell. Looking for a left-handed screwdriver as well, if anyone's got one.

Okay, this one. Fire Up Monster Disco Orchestra. Des Andreas remix of Give It To Me. Summery House out in the sunshine. Felix Joy live on Swoo at Ashton Core for Love Saves the Day 2026. Yes, B, you're welcome anytime. I suppose we'll try this again one time. Let's have another go. If you're in tune, hello. We've got free tickets to give away for the weekend for you and a friend. If you want a pair of free Love Saves the Day tickets, hit the burner now with your name and email address, and we will hook you up. Just for being in tune to the show. 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

definitely got a few more jazzy summery garage numbers in me. Almost at the halfway point this morning. Up on Ashton Court, staring out over the city. The view up here is absolutely amazing.

Yes, big shout out to Austin. Locked in on the drive up from Cornwall for the Weekend of Love. Hey, hey, hey, hey. Out to the buggy crew. This one, Tom Essel, Livewire, Wolf Music. Came out this year?

I've mentioned this already, but I'll mention it again. It is hot up on site, so be prepared for the weekend. Like, we haven't had a hot day really yet, and this summer's here. So be prepared with the sun cream, hats, water. Drink plenty of water.

right, still here, still working, still going. Just having some connectivity issues. Yeah, let's give away some tickets, shall we? And a footy shirt.

Yes, if you would like some tickets for the festival this weekend. Wonderful listeners of the show. And you want to win one of the Love Saves the Day football shirts. Text me your name and email right now. Swoo line 0784001037. Or get me on Insta, Felix Joy. Let me know what size you want of the football shirt. We've been having some connectivity issues though, so let's see what comes through. It could be you.

0: Yes, Auntie Lou, shout out. Locked in from Ibiza. Hey, Chloe and Mayer as well. Buenos dias. We have more special guests. T-Pain, Pure Respect. Good morning.
1: Good morning.
0: Feeling good?
1: Feeling hot. Hot, which is good, yeah.
0: It's an unfamiliar feeling hot at the moment, isn't it? But it's a nice one. Yeah, ready?
1: Yeah, man, you got a pretty stunning view up here, haven't you? You can see right down to the centre stage, you can see the Love Saves letters, you can see the main stage, you see some flags fluttering in the wind.
0: It's the best spot in the whole festival. Yeah, well done. Congratulations, you made it. First one of the season?
1: Number one.
0: Hi, Dave. You going to come say hi to everyone?
2: Hi, Felix. I had to do my training solo this morning, Felix. But worth it to have you up here, creating a vibe.
0: It's a very nice vibe indeed. Have you got anything you want to say to the people before they come up this weekend?
1: Wear some sunscreen.
0: I've been hammering that one. Sun cream, hats, glasses, but also bring a jumper in case it gets chilly at night.
1: Yes, and come thirsty, drink lots of beer or non-alcoholic beer, but whatever it is, drink a lot of it.
0: Drink, stay hydrated. 3-1, make every third drink a soft drink. Any final words, Dave? I enjoyed your cameo appearance in the DAB video.
2: I think we'll all agree Patrick Rudland made that video.
0: Sue is back on the DAB, FYI, everybody.
2: That is really exciting news, though. DAB, massive.
0: And we'll be broadcasting from the transmission stage at Love Saves Letters Festival all weekend from here, so very exciting stuff. There are tickets still available.

competition winner as well on the football shirt. Jeremy, well done. You've just won a football shirt and a pair of tickets.

Yes, Texter. Dangerous day to be 10 to 15 cold frosty beers. Dangerous weekend for it. Yes, good morning all listeners, everybody far and wide. You can also text in if you're just enjoying yourself. 0784001037 on the text line. Felix Joy on Insta if you want to hit me up on there. Getting nice and excited for the weekend ahead. Out to Philly C, what's up? Dogs out, viz on, correct.

Brett Miliband, what's good? 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

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I did mention that you've actually had our back quite a lot, 3 years in a row now. Jeremy, we need your name, full name, email address, and home address, please. Congratulations, and we want to know if you want it in red or blue. Winner of the Love Saves the Day football shirt. 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

0: And we need your size as well, what size you'd like it in.
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0: Felix Joy live on Swoo! Up on site at Ashton Court in the beautiful sunshine. Extremely excited for Love Saves the Day, the weekend ahead. This one, Dubao, Linda.

you know what, Joel? I got your back. We can do that for you. As part of our free multi-ticket giveaway to the listeners this weekend. Joel Cox, you won a pair. Congratulations. Yes, I've got sun cream on, and so should you, listeners. Come prepared this weekend. Thanks for checking, Joel.

Yes, good weather advice this year. Thank you. You don't want to overcook it. Have a couple of beers and burn. Have a bad time.

All right, we've given out three pairs. We've got one pair of tickets left to give out for the weekend for you and a friend. The theme is obviously love for the weekend. So we're just giving them out. Hit me on the burner, hit me on the DMs. We've got one pair left for you to grab right now. I need your full name and your email address. And the first one in gets them. It's nice giving stuff away. Out in the sun, playing tunes, giving out free stuff. What a great day. Shout out to the Nice Time crew at Shaved Apple on the wallpaper.

There are also after parties going on this weekend after the festival. A lot of good things going on. Most notably, and the only one I will talk about, myself and Galagos at the Red Church Sunday night. The first of a few parties that I'm going to be putting on there. Hopefully this show has wet your whistle a little bit. You can get a ticket on Head First. Put my name in, it'll pop up. Kicks off at 11 p.m. at the Red Church Sunday night, running till 3. 4 if it's going as well, they've got an extended license. Yeah, hit up Head First for a ticket. And let's do this Sunday night.

it's coming to the end. We've got one left after this. Gonna let this one roll through. I always say that the Pipe and Slippers is my favourite DJ booth in the whole world. But actually, this might be joint top spot with it. Looking over the site, looking over the city.

Thank you to all the texters. Congratulations to all the winners. Everybody's coming now. Much love to Team Love and everybody putting in the hard work up here. There are people in high vises flitting around trying to get everything sorted. And it takes so much work. So thank you to everybody who does some of the backstage stuff or puts the stages up, books the artists, looks after everybody. You're the best. Big up Swoo as well. 10 years of Swoo this month. Whilst we're doing shout outs, back on the DAB. So you can get us back in the car. And then big up all yourselves. Listeners, I love you. You're the best.

Yes, we'll be broadcasting live all weekend from the transmission stage at SWU. At SWU, at Love Saves the Day. So if you didn't get a ticket, you still can. Or if you can't make it, you know, you're in Vietnam or something. You can tune in live all weekend.

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1: Now I'ma do this thing like it ain't
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1: Ain't stranded, I had to give more. 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
0: Who's that girl?
1: That the people.
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0: Ben Daly on Swoo.
1: Burning up inside.
0: And it's an unexpected back-to-back special. We got Don Groove inside, and we are going two for two.
2: Yes, yes. How are we doing, Ben?
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Ben Daly and Don Groove, back-to-back special. Out to everyone heading to Love Saves the Day this weekend. Out to Shindig this weekend. You catch me Saturday night at Shimmy's 6 o'clock.

you on your toes, and the heavens are sending us down the roads to punctuate the bass for us with a little taste of angel dust. The music's keeping you on your toes, and the heavens are sending us down the roads to punctuate the bass for us with a little taste of angel dust.

0: Sounds of Ben Daly and Don Groove on Swoo. Very impromptu back to back today. Great to have you here, mate. Been a while.
1: Thank you for having me, Ben. It's a pleasure to be back. Taking you through the sounds of the old school G. No better guy to do it with.

can't do an old school garage session with without a bit of Todd. As we do every other Friday, 12 till 2, House and Garage Show. Playing tracks from today and yesterday. This week got Don Groove in the studio with me back to back.

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Old School House and Garage Special with myself, Ben Daly, and Don Groove, B2B. Out to everyone heading off to Love Saves the Day, out to all the Shindig crew. I'm going to be spinning at Shindig on Saturday, 6 o'clock till 7:30. Shimmy Disco. Right about now, it's all about the old school.

0: Last one from us, Ben Daly and Don Groove. Very impromptu, back to back. Hope everyone has a wicked bank holiday weekend, whatever you're up to. It's been great to have you here, mate. Have you enjoyed?
1: Mate, it's been a pleasure, Ben. Thank you for having me on. Big up yourself. Everyone have a great weekend, bank holiday weekend, whatever you're doing. Love says Transmission Stay going to be booting off. So yeah, hopefully see some of yous there. Take care.

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1: Good afternoon, Swoo FM. You're locked into the sound of Rugs, taking you through for the next 2 hours. What a gorgeous day. Got us going off this weekend. Bristol, London, all over. Shout out Love Saves the Day. Gala Crew, Coalesce. Big weekend. But yeah, let us know you're locked in. Let's keep it Swoo.

This tune is called Ngapa. It's by DJ Danny Fox. Big shout out, Danny Fox.

Shout out Cavo on this one. This one's called Chocobo Dub. It's out on Bandcamp now. This came out, I think, within the last month or so. Everything Cavo's putting out at the moment is unreal. If you don't know, get to know.

Another shout out for the Love Saves crew. If anyone is looking for guest list, actually, Bianca Oblivion, big shout out Bianca, is doing a Love Saves the Way, Love Saves the Day giveaway even, for her set on Saturday afternoon with Pineapple Records and Firmly Rooted Sound System. So if you go to her Instagram, you can sign up for a chance to win two passes for you and a pal, and she will select and announce the winner this evening. So that's at Bianca Oblivion. You're locked into the sound of Rugs on

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We're halfway through my monthly show. For anyone who's just joined, locked into the sound of Rugs on Swoo FM. 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

song, excuse me, that last song was by Berland featuring Zonga, Tell Me Why You Worry. This one now, Chris Guillotine, brand new from Locust Sound, shout out Locust. This one's called Just a Phase. Last 28 minutes from myself, Rugs.

my favorite song right now. This one's called Missy Lane. This one's by Zorro. Little dub of his. Keep them coming, bruv. You mad?

That last tune is called Strobes by Fraser Ray. And this one is called Machaba. Machabara. Actually not sure how to pronounce that. Along those lines anyway, by Buckley. Little unreleased number. Big shout out, Buckley.

Mic check, 1, 2, 1, 2. Send me a signal. Let me know how I'm sounding out there. Yes, Bristol. Hey, you're listening to No Nation on Swoop. Get me every second and full Friday of the month. 4 to 6. Now that means we're rolling for 2 hours. Always, this show always comes up quick, you know. It sneaks up on me. Before I know it, 24 shows done, the year's gone. We're back in the summertime. Feels like I've lived a whole life since last summer. Yeah, you know how it is. Maybe that winter time can drag. Drag! But we're there. Yeah, this is how we're rolling for now. Stay locked, this is No Nation on Swoop.

Yeah, Rough with the Smooth. At the top of this hour, we started with Earl Grey and his tune Jamal Dub. Sample taken from I Love Music by Ahmad Jamal. Big ups. Big up all the jazz heads listening. Yeah, and that second one, Dub One and Blatant. Tune's called Move. Into this one, very sweet. Coco Brice is Loving You. Loving You. Just the way you are. That's what this weekend's going to be all about, love vibes, I feel like. You know what I mean? Everyone's heading to festivals, dancing in the sun, singing in the sun, drinking and smoking in the sun. You get me? With all the ones you love close. Big vibes, summer vibes, Bristol.

to this one. On Reactor 4's first release, React 001, this tune by myself, entitled Bird Song. And I mean, the original singers, the original improvisers, the birds. Shout out to you.

Yeah, if you're locked in, you're enjoying the show, let me know, let me know. Let me know what the plans are for the weekend. Let me know what festivals you're at. Send me a signal. Let me know how I'm sounding. Damn you. And, or on Instagram at _NoNation. Coming up in the second hour, I'm once again joined by Hibiki Ruth, a Japanese born and Manchester based DJ and record collector. Bringing like very diasporic sounds to the music scene. You know what I mean? I'm always excited to have her. But yeah, stay locked for that in the second hour. Yeah, this is No Nation Live on Swoop.

Yo, can we play works in progress during radio shows? I feel like I can. That's the thing I've been working on. That one's called Electric. We're gonna head inside a bit more different. This one I've been listening to for years, you know. I found it like on my USB, and then I got a hard drive at home. I come to kind of swap tunes with my USB every now and then, and this one come up. This one's Sabrina Claudio, tunes called Wait. Check it.

And now, yeah, listening to No Nation on Swoop. You get me? Every second and fourth Friday of the month. Vibes like this. 4 till 6.

out to the Gus. Flying out for his Europe tour today. Yeah, as I said later in the show, I have my esteemed guest, Hibiki Roof, joining me for guest mix duties with a gorgeous mix. I'll let her tell you more about it. But yeah, that's coming up in the second hour. This is No Nation on Swoo. Stay locked.

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Rescue you from the depths of hell.

This track, I always feel like it sounds like it's alive. This one, Terminus. My Boys Drive West. That's on the Terminus EP. At an RNS. This is really taking dance really, really far into the future, this.

This one, Innocence, by the American, by Japan-based Marcus D. This one got me for my university dissertation, undergraduate. I was writing about, what was I writing about? The viability of composite materials in commercial aircraft manufacture. And I left it till the last week. And yeah, this album got me through it, boy. Big up to Marcus D. All the crew locked in, locked on. If you're just tuning in right now, you're listening to No Nation on Swoo. Remember, every second and fourth Friday of the month. Eclectic vibes for eclectic people, eclectic minds, and eclectic conversations, you know? If you want to get at me, shout at me on Instagram @_NoNation.

0: me know what you're up to this weekend. Most probably at Jungle Syndicate, more than likely. Or Coalesce. Love saves the day. There's a lot going on this weekend. It's going to be a fun, happy time. I think one more from me before the Hibiki Roof. Yeah, check this one. Recognizable. If you know, you know. This is Hiatus Coyote with their song Molasses.
1: Swoon.
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1: Bristol, worldwide.

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I had the CDJ pitched up. I even pitched up your voice, man. Sorry about that. That's not nice.

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That's at Hibiki Roof. That's HIBIKIRUTH. Hibiki Roof. It's been a good show. Oh, I'm feeling refreshed, renewed. You get me, for this weekend ahead. Me, I'm going to Jungle Syndicate tomorrow for the day. I might go on Sunday also. Well, you know, I couldn't... all these people camping at Jungle Syndicate from Bristol. What are you lot doing? It's 20 minutes from your bed. Just take a cab home and go sleep in your bed and... I don't know. You know what I mean? I only just found out recently that a lot of people are not showering at festivals, like, on purpose. So, yeah, I don't know. But if you're at Jungle Syndicate tomorrow, you see me there. I know a lot of people going to Coalesce. But if you're in Bristol, you might want to visit Love Saves the Day. I've just heard about the lineup. Absolutely bad boy this weekend.

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0: If you've been listening to the show, I hope you've enjoyed. I definitely have. I'm going to be back in another 2 weeks on, what is that, the second weekend of... Sorry, not another 2 weeks. What am I talking about? I'm going to be back on the second weekend of... second Friday of June. Sorry, I don't know why that take me so long to get at. I've got a park on my mind. Anyway, I've been No Nation. You get me? We've been live on Swoo. 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
1: Swoo. 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Now we

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1: Swoo. Yes, guys, this is Anaïs on for an hour for Love Saves next week. I'm going to play some 140. Let's go.

That was Dutch. He always pulls through with

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I've got to say Germany. The Germans always bring the energy. And the Bristolians, especially at Love Saves next week.

Big up. Listening right now. This is the last 10 minutes. This is Anaïs for Love Saves. Gonna play a bit of drum and bass now, because why not?

0: This is the last tune by me, Anaïs. See you guys next week at Love Saves. Thank you so much for having me.
1: Never seen, never.

You're locked into Anaïs. Thank you so much for having me. This song is actually out tonight at midnight. It's called Bad Girl Ting. It was originally called Bad Man Ting, but I thought, do you know what? We've got to big up the girls. So yeah, Bad Girl Ting, out at midnight. Thank you so much, guys. I'll see you next week at Love Saves.

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Let's take it back, what back in the day. Anderson Groove, Heavyweight. Beautiful music, booming bass. Bristol, how you?

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1: Hey, hey, hey, hey, hey! Love Safety Day, how you not feeling out there? What's going on? Bristol, show me a signal. Bristol, show me a signal. Bristol, show me a signal. Hands up. 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

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Yes, love stage in there. You're not having a good time out there. Hi-yo! Don't be shy. Is there any karaoke crew out there? Sing along, don't be shy.

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Later in the shower.

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Oi! Who's loving this music?

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Can you please, please make some noise for Addison Groove? We're rolling out live to FM. Do you know how hard it is not to swear right now? Because normally when I come to the festival, I'm acting up blinding. But I can't do it today, it's hard work. Yes, Mr. Baker.

Easy Crew. Deselecto and friends here. Coming through for a birthday special. I've got lots of guests here with me tonight. I've got Kaza, Sideshow, Stamatios and Alais. Two hours of 170 pressure. Keep it locked.

Out to Ellie in the studio. Out to Sam, out to Josh, out to Kaza, Sideshow, Alaïs. Come on, big up, guys.

Yes, yes. Going out to Craig the Spread and Pip. Hope you're good. You're locked into Swoo. Rolling out to 11. You're locked in myself, Sideshow, D Selector, Kazza.

AK-47s. I seen 12-gauge shotguns. I seen 12-gauge on pumps, A-shoes. I seen 45 military special with clip on the street. I seen fucking Thompson, damn Thompson. I've seen hand grenades. I've seen big hand bazookas made. Damn things hit you just as getting hit with a gun. I've seen 22 zip guns. 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I'll tell you, this is about things that you think you'll never see on the street. I've seen dynamite on the street. I've seen all this. You'd be surprised, man. Pretty soon they're gonna steal the damn

0: Oh my God. Out to everyone listening in. Bit of a loud show today, guys. Apologies. Whole crew inside. Out to everyone listening.
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0: Easy, guys. 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
1: Lying there at the rhythm, you know. 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

Yes, yeah. And a palace. This one forthcoming, Basics Records, 2027. You're locked into Swoo. Keep it locked.

Yes, yes, another tune forthcoming, Basics Records. This is by Peeb and Pixel, forthcoming Basics Records.

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This has been Deselecto and Friends. Sideshow, Kaza, Alais, Stabatios, and Crew. Thank you for tuning in, guys. Take it easy. I'll see you next month. Nice one, guys. 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

0: in your ear holes. It is myself, Joe, one half of Genic, and we also have Josh.
1: Bonjour, bonjour. Hello, hi. Hello, hello, hi.
0: Hello, hello, hi.
1: Nice to be here. I'm looking forward to this show. We've got so many tunes wrapped up. I'm excited.
0: Yeah, man. We've got a good little list for you people. What are we going to go over, Josh? What are we doing?
1: Well, we've got the latest track, The Drill, out on Sofa Sound.
0: Sweet.
1: Big up Sofa Sound. So, yeah, this

0: You know, whilst we're here for 2 hours, we thought it'd be nice to chuck in some non-D&B influences. I mean, we've got lots of things in store. We've got D&B influences, non-D&B influences, because the world doesn't evolve around D&B, although sometimes it feels like it does in our bubble. In our world, it does sometimes. But yeah, we've got loads of tracks. We've got some other stuff that sometimes we create in our spare time. And we've got a little cheeky 30-minute mix later on. Some exclusives in there. Some upcoming tracks. All the magic.
1: Yeah, it's all popping off. It's all popping off, really.
0: Yeah.
1: It's going to be a good

0: D&B influence is actually a super happy tune, and it's probably the only happy tune I've enjoyed in the past few years. And yeah, I just thought I'd start off on a good note, you know, rather than going straight into the filth and the yeah, looming pain that comes through music. We're still going to start with a happy one. So this is De La Soul, Q-Tip, Yummy Bingham, Day in the Sun.
1: Is that a cry for help, by the way? Should I be alarmed?
0: Look, it's a little cry for help.
1: All right, sweet, let's go.

0: Day in the Sun, De La Soul off the latest album. Come out last year. But yeah, absolutely great one. Makes me smile every time I listen to it, you know. It's a good one.
1: What made you choose that tune? Just like for the vibes, like what pulls you into that tune? Like the drums, the music, the vibes under the vocals?
0: Yeah, mate, honestly, mainly just that hook, like the vocal and the like, whatever, it's a sample or whatever they use at the start, like bam, ba-na-na-na. It's such a good tune. Like, it just makes me happy, you know, it makes me happy.
1: It's really good mood for the day sort of thing.
0: Exactly. Yeah, yeah, yeah. It's one of them, you know, you wake up, you have a little walk, sun's shining, and yeah, it's all happy days for that one. All happy
1: Sick.
0: Days.
1: Love that.
0: Yeah, it's good, it's good. But yeah, back to the gully. What we got up next, Josh?
1: Drippy Fresh. This is a remix from us. Original tune by The Source, Drippy Fresh. And we got the opportunity to give it a little remix, which is, certainly at the time was a big milestone, and it was an absolute honour to remix it because we loved the original. So getting to put our own little drippiness on it was, pleasure.
0: Big things, Drippy Fresh remix.

0: like that tune just sounds so like it's so like crunchy and pushed, like it's just like, yeah, it sounds mad on sound systems, doesn't it? It's like,
1: yeah, it's so good, it's so good. Like every time we drop it, it's just like, it just beefs things up, doesn't it? It takes a set to the next level. Like, love it.
0: Although it's funny, it's not many tunes that I listen back to and I'm like, I love, but that is one of them.
1: The tunes that we've made.
0: Tunes that we've made. It's like sometimes it's like I listen back and I'm like, just not in love with them anymore. Whereas this one is, currently I'm still feeling it's good.
1: Yeah, exactly. And it's just the honour of it all as well. Like to remix the source for us is like, yeah,

I don't know why, like, I can imagine people not liking this tune because it does feel like you're in an arcade, like it feels very game-like. But I sort of love that about music, where it has this theme and...

0: mushrooms. Yeah, exactly. You get the power-ups.
1: Yeah.
0: So yeah, Zero T, What's Happening? This came out recently as well. I don't know how recent, but I think it's recent, last year. But yeah, big favorite.

0: just like rises all the way through, doesn't it? Just keeps going up and then like tension release, tension release, like always staying. It's quite a jolly tune as well, actually, isn't it? It is quite jolly.
1: Yeah, and it's jolly. Yeah, that's why I like putting it in a rave. You know, like it's a dark gully rave, and you're doing this onslaught of gully tunes, and then you just chuck that one in there, and it just sort of lifts the vibe up and makes everyone feel a bit more playful. I don't know. That's what it does for me anyway.
0: Yeah,
1: like,
0: yeah.
1: It's like drum and bass can be so serious, and then you've got this tune that's like just a bit of a laugh, and it's just like.
0: I like that.
1: Yeah,
0: especially like the turnarounds, so little like trumpet stabs and things like that in there. It's just so much fun.
1: I mean, the samples that he's got for that tune is just sick.
0: Yeah.
1: Killed it. Big up Zero T.
0: Masterpiece, mate. Masterpiece. And next up, gonna go on a bit of a softer note. This is one from our back catalogue. Also on Sofa Sound, right?
1: Yeah, on Sofa Sound, on an EP. I can't remember what that EP was called, can you? Was it Peace With Me? No.
0: History?
1: History, that was history. It. History, yeah. History.
0: History. There we go. Too many EPs. Too many EPs.
1: Yeah. too many.
0: Sick. So, yeah, this is...

0: love that tune. It's our first Liquid tune. Oh, it's not our first Liquid tune, but we do like our Liquid and we do make a lot of it. It's just we don't put it out. And I think when we put this one out, we did sort of say to each other, like, oh, we should do more of this, like, or at least get them finished and push them out, because they had a really good response, and I think it gave us a bit of confidence and like, oh, people do like that vibe from us, so let's do more.
1: For sure, yeah. I mean, I love making normal D&B, like, but Liquid, it's like, it puts you in that zone of, like, you know, that emotional zone of, like, when you're making music. I find it, like, really easy to get lost in making a Liquid tune. Because it is more about it's more about the music, right? Like, it's more about the musicality and the feelings that you get when you're making tunes, rather than just clicking around and trying to make a bass noise sound
0: a mad
1: amazing.
0: Wob. Yeah.
1: Which is also fun. That's like, it's like a game, isn't it? With the bass wobs, it's just like, I'm gonna get to that level. Like, I'm gonna make it better.
0: Yeah, I'm going to make it better. I'm going to make it sick. Everyone's going to be wowed. Whereas the music's like just more about the emotion, isn't it?
1: Exactly. All about it. But that was one of my favourite Liquid tunes we've ever made. Really good. Really nice that come together.
0: Yeah, I like how that came together as well, because I think you had a sample, right? And you did this like sort of, I don't know, this, what would you call it? A phrase, I guess. Using the sample. And then I think I just tried to harmonise with the piano and then you got the vocal, and it just, the way it came together was really organic, and I quite like that.
1: Yeah,
0: definitely a favourite of mine from us.
1: Yeah, 100%. It's like a piece of both of us.
0: True. Like, rename it.
1: Yeah. Piece of both. Yeah, sick. But yeah, we've got another non-D&B influence coming up. This one is your selection, Josh. Go on, tell us a bit about this one.
0: Do you know what? I know these are like influences, like, or non-D&B influences, shall we say. And this is quite a new tune in what I'm listening to. I just found I found it on Instagram, and it was this guy doing a set on a train in Japan. And it was like such a sick vibe. Like, he's standing up, he's obviously on the train, so he's sort of like fooling around and playing this tune. And the tune just fitted the moment, like this old Japanese train. He's sort of floating around. He has like this sick look to him as well. And he's playing this tune. And I was like, this is a banger. Like, I like those. I like a tune with a theme, or it gives me some imagery. You know, I listen to this tune and I can just hear it in a lot of maybe sort of like Guy Ritchie movies, or I don't know, something that where music is almost like the main theme in the movie itself. You know, it has such a strong presence, the music. And I feel like this could just fit in there. You listen to it and you feel like you're in a movie a little bit.
1: Yeah. I feel you.
0: In a Guy Ritchie film, that is. Yeah.
1: Suited up, booted, cigar hanging out your mouth, like.
0: Yeah. It just has that sort of vibe to it, for sure. But yeah, this is Aleph Tree. Fingers. I think that's how you say it. Or Aleph Tree. Forgot.

0: strong.
1: Absolutely sick. Mate, the upright bass in that, that just rolls through the whole tune, is like... Oh, it's awesome. It is that Guy Ritchie vibe, isn't it? It's like, you can imagine the shots. Like, classic.
2: Yeah.
1: Classic.
2: Some weird, like, cinematic, like, shots on the camera. Like,
1: Banging. But yeah, next up, back to the DMB. This is a recent release of ours on, the mighty Ill Truth very own label, Truth Hurts. Big ups to Hayden and Jay for, bearing with us on this one, because this one was a long time in the making, wasn't it?
2: Yeah, it was. I mean, it was done probably a long time ago, and then we just wanted to see if we could make it a bit better, and we... I think we were just getting caught up within ourselves and, like, I don't know, doubting ourselves a little bit. And they was just like, that's sick. We play all the time. Like, let's just get it out. So we did.
1: Yeah. So, big ups to the Ill Truth boys. This

0: So good.
1: Do you know the sad thing about this is I've lost that sound design project. I remember I made that sound. Obviously exported it all in our bass samples, and then I remember being like, oh, I want to go back to that sound because that is actually really cool. I think I was even impressed. I was like, as if I've made that sound. Like, I need to go back and learn what I did, you know, or like try to do more with it. Could not find it. To this day, I still try and look for it sometimes because I'm like,
0: yeah,
1: I'm struggling to let go. I'm like, no way, that sounds lost.
0: Brutal. So, yeah. Brutal.
1: Ah, oh, rough.
0: It's the worst.
1: But yeah, no, I appreciate that. Thanks, mate. No,
0: that's all good. We're good.
1: It makes me hurt a bit more, to be honest, because
0: yeah.
1: I just want to go. That's what I'm going to be doing tonight, just looking for that sound.
0: Yeah,
1: where is it?
0: Finding it. Like, that's the thing, like, people, like, when they ask you about a sound, it's like, oh, how did you make that sound? How did you do that? It's like, I don't know.
1: I don't even know, man.
0: Know.
1: And this one's even more upsetting. If someone asked me, I'd probably break down in front of them. I don't know, man. Stop asking me. Yeah.
0: No, absolutely sick. But yeah, this next one coming up. I can see Josh is still breaking down about this tune.
1: Yeah.
0: Emotional.
1: Yeah.
0: But yeah, this next one is a massive influence for us. It is by Sofasound boss man himself, JD Alar, and Charlie Brake. And this is from the Scene Sounds album. And this is Human Error.
2: There's never been any case of even the most insignificant computer error.
3: None whatsoever, friend. Quite honestly, I wouldn't worry myself about that. It can only be attributable.

0: I think they're all just wicked in their own right. Even the more chilled out ones, even the crazy, it's just wicked. I mean, you got that, like, is that the one with the halftime beat on as well, where it's just like some crazy scatty beat? Yeah, I Found Out.
1: I Found Out. God. My goal.
0: I mean, if don't obviously turn off the radio to listen to this tune, but if you could, after the radio,
1: after the show,
0: yeah, go check that album out and go check out I Found Out, because that is a nutty tune.
1: Yeah,
0: which I think everyone would absolutely love.
1: Yeah, it's one of the goats, like one of the goats by two of the goats. You know, like
0: yeah.
1: This whole album was like, it was where it like kind of fulfilled my like love for D&B, I think. Like, I'd always liked D&B from young, and then me and Josh met, and then you kind of showed me like all the dispatch on the dish. Like, introduced to that, and then this album come out like basically around the same time, and it was just on repeat for me for like a good year and a half, like trying to figure out like every aspect of how it was made, and like
0: I mean to put it into context, this was released in I think 2015, you know, the sample packs and all of that stuff, that it just wasn't as prominent as it is now, you know. You didn't get like these sick sample packs, you know, creating or tutorials. Like, Patreon basically didn't exist. YouTube, YouTube did exist, but there wasn't many tutorials out on how to make this sort of drum and bass or these sort of bass design patches. So you're really in the dark, and so like you know, the only way you could sort of do it is like listen and try and figure it out yourself. So it was a bit more of a magical time, that, because it was a lot more mystery behind the sounds, you know. You're like, which I miss those times, you know, where you just flabbergasted, or a word, you know, flabbergasted. I can hear Raph laughing at us for using that word, flabbergasted.
1: Flabbergasted.
0: Molecular just cracking up, like, oh, flabbergasted, what is that word?
1: What does that mean?
0: But for real, flabbergasted with some of the sounds, you know, and you're like, oh.
1: Oh, completely, yeah. Completely. And the production, like, it was just far beyond anything. I remember there was, like, one little, like, tutorial I think Jay did on, like, DLR did on this album, and it was like, oh yeah, I just made everything in Addictive Drums, and it was just like mind blowing. It's like, how did you make that you know, with that one plugin? Yeah, it's insane. And then it's kind of sent us on like a journey of like, right, we are gonna learn how to do this, and we are gonna be making all our own stuff. And yeah, I guess that's how we kind of like dived into our sound, isn't it? Just from being inspired from, you know, these legendary producers. Definitely. Legendary album, Scene Sounds, check it out. Definitely check it out. But yeah, pumping back into the new school, into what we've been up to

0: swiftly moving on, we have another little favourite from Sofa Sound. I think, Joe, you picked this one.
1: I
0: love it as well. But, you know, just putting that out there. I also am a fond lover.
1: Fond lover of...

0: mix as well. Like, I don't know, like, as a DJ, like, I don't know, it just feels nice as it's coming in. Like, he's just, I don't know, he's crafted the intro really well, and the vocal sample is just perfect. Yeah, it's just top notch quality work. I think one of his best tunes, to be fair, for me personally. Yeah. Like,
1: yeah,
0: I think it ticks like all the boxes. Good intro, good vocal sample, sick bass line, good structure. Like, you can't really fault it.
1: Yeah, super groovy on the drums as well. It's like he nailed this two-step sofa sound beat in this tune for me. Like, it's just absolutely nailed it. You know I get down the dirty with the dirty set.
0: So sick. Right, we've got a little non-DMB influence, and this is from Joe. What's this one about? What are you saying?
1: This is from me. Again, this is it's another one. It's quite an old tune. I think it came out in like 2005, something like that. Double check. 2005 it's come out. This is New Jabez with Sissy Star and Akin. It's called Feather. And yeah, there was like a little documentary about this guy, and I didn't know much about him. He's from, I'm sure it was Japan, and
0: he is New Jabez. I might be saying that wrong, but yeah, he's from Japan, I think.
1: Yeah, but like, he just, you know, kind of invented this like lo-fi vibe, and it's like almost, yeah, not invented, but like, you know, almost perfected it for me. And it's just this piano loop that goes round and round, and it just, yeah, it just sets a great chill vibe, you know, from going on a walk, or, you know, traveling through an airport or something, taking off on a plane, you know, like all of these kind, you know, just chill. Just chill levels,
0: sets the vibe.
1: But yeah, this is New Jabez with Feather.

0: times. I do listen to that one myself, actually. It's I did have a little phase of listening to a lot of Nuja beats, and this one was always one of my favourites. Yeah, love that.
1: Yeah.
0: You've got a little back catalogue favourite from us, haven't you, Joe?
1: I do. This is Ear Me Now, and this is
0: Ear Me Now,
1: their Lords EP that we released on Cyberfunk back in 2020. So yeah, 6 years ago. And yeah, for me, this song was like, oh, we kind of figured it out now. Like, we got there. Yeah, super happy with this track. And yeah, my favourite memory of this one was I think it was our first play on Noisia Radio. Or Vision Radio.
0: I remember this. I knew you were going to say this.
1: Of course. Bro, it's a highlight of my life. Like, because Nick from Noisia, my like favourite D&B producer, said lovely snare. And at that point I was like, Josh, we have made it. Like, we've done it, Josh.
0: That is funny. I do remember that as well.
1: I still dream about that. Highlight of my career.
0: All downhill from there.
1: Exactly.
0: Yeah.
1: Now I'm wearing suits and ties on stage with a bunch of other blokes. So yeah, it's
0: definitely downhill.
1: good times. Big ups business as usual. Big ups Nick from Noisia and the rest of the Noisia crew and all the Vision Radio crew for the support over the years. And yeah, this is Ear Me Now by us.

0: Bosh. Might have to revisit that one. Might have to make a little cheeky BIP at some point.
1: Yeah.
0: Because again, Josh, some bad bass noises in there. Bad boy. But yeah, this next one is another Sofa Sound favourite. And this is your selection, Josh. So yeah,

0: but it sometimes feels a little bit sidetrancy, and I don't listen to the sidetrance. So if anyone out there who obviously loves sidetrance is like, oh, what is he talking about? But I don't know, he just has this like fundamental bass line that like loops around, the drums are quite like rigid, you know, and it's very chugging, and then he's just got these sounds that like sort of just sit over the top, and that's very like common in sidetrance. Like you just have this bass line, the drums, and then all these crazy sounds over the top, and it just feels very similar. Like there's a lot of parallels. I just love how heavy it is. Ti is pretty like relentless in his sound, you know. It's just coming at you, and you got no choice to just deal with it.
1: Literally,
0: you know? I love that.
1: Unapologetically aggressive, like
0: yeah, that is it exactly.

0: awesome. Absolute yeah. banger. Like that stab, that like off being up. Bam, bam, bam. Awesome. Yeah. Awesome. And then another one from you, Josh. This is a non-DMV, DMV, DMB, non-DMB influence. From you. What we got? What we got coming?
1: Yeah, this is for the Brazilians out there, the Portuguese. You know, I again, this is a new tune. Well, it's not a new tune on my playlist. It actually reminds me of playing FIFA back in the day, because I'm sure, maybe it's FIFA. I don't know. It just reminds me of football. And I'm not a massive football lover. I'll put it out there now. Like, I do like it. I watch the odd game here and there, but I'm not like a, you know, diehard fan. But
0: you're a rugby man, aren't you?
1: I'm a rugby man, yeah. But this tune just, it was either used in an advert or it was on FIFA. I can't remember, but it's a sick tune. I'm not sure how to pronounce it either. Dexa Udiza. I mean, DJ Marky or like Raf Molecular, they're just going to be laughing at me for that awful pronunciation. Like, I'm sorry. I am sorry. I am trying my best.
0: You're going to have to. You need to phone a friend on that one, mate.
1: Yeah. Give him a ring. Help me out. But it's by Claudia. I'm going to just stop butchering names and let you listen to the tune.

0: beating. Yeah.
1: From time to time.
0: From time to time. I mean, maybe that's the balance, isn't it? We sit in the grungy studio making sporty bass lines. Sometimes, yeah, you need to have the happy vibes on the other end of it, don't you?
1: Yeah, 100%, 100%. This next one is not a happy one.
0: No.
1: It's a back catalogue favourite from Josh. What we got here, mate?
0: Highlights. This was on a Dispatch album. I think it was a single coming out before the album release. I'm pretty sure it was a little preview to the album. But I like this one. It's, you'll find out in a bit what I do in my spare time. But it's very techno-esque, you know, this tune. I mean, we both love techno. Yeah. And I think a lot of our tunes sort of show that, or at least sort of there's influences that come through. But this one, I think, is always very heavy on the techno influence, you know. Yeah. And it's just driving, you know. It's like it's just driving bass line and then all these sounds over the top. It's cool.
1: Sick. This one is Highlights.

0: Not really.
1: I remember the whole album being a bit of a pain.
0: Yeah, mixed down do you remember,
1: wise.
0: Yeah?
1: I remember it being a pain, yeah. Mixed down wise. But yeah, we got there.

0: But yeah, next one is another favourite of Soca Sound from both of us. Dare I say it may have been my favourite thing to ever come out on Soca Sound. Like, just for
1: the fact. Dare I say it, one of the best drum and bass tunes that might.

0: too, like, you could have gone super aggressive on this one, but it just sit in a perfect pocket, didn't it? It's like, it's just a vibe app, but also it's gully.
1: Gully.
0: Gully. This is our very good friend, Tracker, with Stabbing Pains, of course. Let's go.
1: But.

0: up the tracker. Stabbing Pain, Sofa Sound. Killing it, mate. Killing it.
1: That makes you want to go to a rave.
0: Yeah. Makes me want to get the glow sticks out and go to a rave, you know, like
1: what, dancing like
0: Terry Crews style, mate. Terry Crews.

0: yeah, you might hear that a little bit later. Yeah, what's next, Josh? Have you got another DMB for yourself?
1: Yeah, you know what? I was thinking of like, oh, what influence, what drum and bass influence can I give? And it's hard always just picking one song like that comes to your head. But I was just scrolling through some of DLR's tunes because obviously he's been a big influence on us. And I just love this one, the simplicity of it, but the little micro edits and the drums, the simple bass line. Yeah, it's got all the flavours that I like. So, this is Bristol, DLR and Script.
0: Bosh.

0: Mate, every time those two get together, it's like...
1: It's madness. It's madness.
0: Madness, isn't it? It's madness.
1: For real, it is.
0: Yeah.
1: It's so, like, you go through every single tune they've done together and you're like, what? What's going on? This is mad.
0: Yeah. Oh, it's just genius levels. Genius levels of music making. Absolutely smashing it. This is Bristol DLR and Scripts. And next up, we've got, in my opinion, a very, very special tune. This is Josh's alter ego, alter alias, alternative alias, what we're calling it.
1: That's it. Alternative alias, for sure.
0: Smashing the techno world.
1: Yeah, that's it. I mean, it's the only techno tune I released, and it was all bit of an accident. to be honest, I just sent... I think DJ Nasty was playing some of our drum and bass tunes, and I just said thanks and can I send you some techno, and she was like, yeah. Then, like, I don't know, 4 weeks later she was like, can I release it? I was like, whoa, okay. But yeah, I do want to go heavy on the techno. I think in the next year or two there should be some more releases from me, but for now this is all you're getting. It's Mecca, All My Love.

0: So good, mate. So good. Just rolls all the way through.
1: Cheers, bro.
0: Rolls the way through. And you can definitely hear, like, the influence of, like, you know, you can hear that it's you, you know? It's like...

0: Dissonance.
1: Yeah, exactly.
0: Disarray,
1: yeah. Yeah, so how did that come about? How did you make that?
0: I wanted to go on the techno journey. I always created it in Ableton. I don't have any sort of sequences or anything like that. So I was like, maybe I should get a little techno box. You know, there's loads of little techno boxes out there where, you know, they're good at sequencing, they're good at triggering samples, or they're a synth themselves. So I got a Syntax from Electron. And it's a bit of everything, you know, it's got synths in there, but you can also, you can create kicks, synthesize kicks, bass lines, everything. So I was like, this is perfect. And I can just travel with it and still make some techno or make some drum and bass. I have never made drum and bass in it ever, but certainly possible. A lot of techno. And what's that, sorry?
1: It's possible.
0: Yeah, I'm sure it is. Yeah, I just, I go a bit of techno obsessed when I pick up that thing. And then, I made this. Like, I was just experimenting with different grooves, different shuffles. It was actually quite weird how I don't want to be too geeky because this is a radio show. It's not the time, but yeah, geeky.
1: Nerd alert.
0: But there's like two, nerd alert. There's like two different grooves going on. So you've got like the low bassline groove, and then you have the synth groove on top of that, and they're all on different shuffles. So it was quite like an experimentation with like trying to get different grooves on top of each other and how they interact.
1: Nice.
0: For all my groove lovers, that's the insight on that one.
1: Nice. They actually brought out I forgot to tell you, but they brought out an update to the Syntax recently, and it can now have samples on it, not just synthesis.
0: No.
1: Yeah.
0: Really?
1: Yeah. It's like a small amount, but
0: yeah. That's sick.
1: Finally.
0: Let's check that out.
1: Prayers are answered, so yeah, check it out.
0: Yeah.
1: For all the Syntax owners. Update time.
0: Yeah, all three of you.
1: Yeah. But yeah, sick. Up next is
0: You've got a little tune. This is a Joe tune. What you do in your spare time?
1: Yeah, that's what I do in my spare time. This is an alias I haven't really dived into fully yet. It's just a few ideas. But yeah, it's more of like I guess kind of garagey, kind of like soft, you know, like melodic stuff. But this tune is called With You, and it is by me, Incept, I think. Name to be decided, but yeah, we're going with Incept.

0: remember there's one that I always ramble on about. I can't remember what it's called, but
1: Vento,
0: man, that tune is so sick, and I just can't wait for the day that's out. People get to listen to that. I love this tune as well. It's cool flex, but I'm telling you, people are gonna lose their minds when they listen to that other one.
1: Yeah, we'll see.
0: It's good. You're teasing them, which I like. Yeah, you know? Yeah. Don't give them too much.
1: Nah, yeah. Not too soon. Nothing too soon.
0: Yeah. When are you thinking about getting this project up and running then? Want to hear more of that, then
1: yeah, I mean,
0: what are they to do?
1: The timeline is tricky. It's based on time, isn't it? At the moment, like, you know, we've both been through some moves this year. You're currently going through one. I've just settling off a big move. We've got the Genic stuff to do, some big projects coming very soon. Business as usual is like taking up a lot of time, but hopefully the tail end of this year, I'm going to start wrapping up a few of these bits and really start pushing, you know. I love making this stuff. Cause again, it's like the same reason I love making the liquid. I can just zone into a vibe and, you know, fit a musical vibe and just be a bit more creative and free with, like the rhythms and, you know, whatever breaks I'm using and, you know, samples and yeah, it just feels a bit more free than D&B with this stuff. So yeah, hopefully tail end of this year I should be able to wrap some bits up and get it out into the world. But yeah, hope you all enjoyed. Yeah, next one is a fairly fresh tune from us. Had some good support over this year actually. Super happy about it. And this is a remix of Login's Black Magic featuring Mr.

0: I don't know where I was going with that.
1: Okay, let's go.
0: Okay. Keeping it genic. Straight into the next one. This is unreleased.
1: It doesn't have a name yet. Unreleased. Untitled. Completely.
0: ID. Set
1: speed. ID. Where's it gonna come out though? What's the plans for it?
0: Well, it's not where, Josh. It's how. You know what I mean? That's more of a question.
1: It is.
0: No, I think. Could we announce it? Should we say it?
1: Yeah, I mean, I've been doing posts on Instagram.
0: That's okay. Well, if you're an Instagram follower, you know we're working on a fresh dub pack, hot off the back of our last one, which came out just over a year ago now. And I think we got, 10, 11 tunes on this one?
1: Something like that.
0: It's definitely a step up, 100%. I feel like this is one of my favourite projects we've worked on. Every tune is like, I'm super happy with it.
1: Yeah, me too.
0: Level's gone up. So this is one of the ones off there.

0: serious, probably in the next month or so. That's probably the timeline. So just keep it locked on our socials, genek.uk on Instagram. I'm sure we'll be posting about it in the near future.
1: Yeah, lock in. We will be shouting about it.
0: Yeah, you're currently on Swoo FM. We've got another little D&B influence from Joe himself. I love this tune as well. I'm excited to have a little listen.
1: Yeah, man, this tune's so nice. It's by the legend that is Calibur. Thought, bring it down a little bit. Had some aggressive D&B, time to bring in some beauty in there. But yeah, this is Even This, and I've never known whether, like, I feel like he's singing on this. I'm not sure it's a sample, but it's just a super
0: mellow. I don't know.
1: Yeah, I'm not sure. I'd like to hope he's singing. Maybe if I meet him one day, I'll ask. But just beautiful vibe, very calm vocal, lovely strings. Like, it's just a great musical loop and a journey, this one. So this is Calibur, Even If.
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0: Excalibur, man. Dig Excalibur. So good.
1: Every time. There's so many tunes that it's hard to pick one from him, you know?
0: Certainly
1: a good one.
0: Yeah, it's tough. He's got so many. I mean, I think someone told me the other day he's got like, you know, over like 2,000 tunes just in his locker, you know, like unreleased, which is, you know, wild. And I think he's a good example of like what happens when an artist just goes full into deep work, you know, and just lives their life and surrounded by music and just creating music every day. And yeah, you can really feel like the soul and like emotion in every one of his tunes. And yeah, always a pleasure to listen to. But yeah, we've got I think this is our final D&B influence. This is a pick by Josh on completely the opposite end of the spectrum.
1: I know, I feel a little bit bad now. You know,
0: don't feel bad.
1: I chose this before you chose that, and I'm like, oh God, I've gone to the depths for this one. Like, it's honestly so far from Calibre. It's mental. It is a massive influence in my life. So I was like, well, like this album for me, Primitive Technique by The Upbeats, I was obsessed with this album. Plus, I was obsessed with like their DJ sets. Like, I really liked their selection because they did like halftime. They did, you know, drum and bass, obviously. You know, they just took you on a journey, and I just like appreciated that at the time because not a lot of D&B heads was doing anything near that. So it just felt very different.
0: Mm-hmm.
1: But yeah, it does feel a little bit crazy from.
0: But that's what you know, you can see the influence. That's what we're like. We love the crazy stuff.
1: True.
0: And we love the, you
1: true.
0: Know, the chill stuff as well. So, yeah, man.
1: True. This is Upbeats and Dose Tangerine.
0: But

0: Mate, that tune is mental.
1: It is.
0: Honestly.
1: Mental.
0: Even listening to it today, I'm like,
1: yeah.
0: Yo, I want to make something like that, you know? Like, I'm like, that is so sick.
1: Yeah, man, yeah. They're just, like, absolute kings of doing crazy stuff, aren't they? Like, just, yeah, yeah. Even still, and that's kind of music I listen to, and it's like, you kind of know how they did it, but you just can't recreate it. Like,
0: yeah.
1: how hard you try, it's just mad, and they just nail it. Absolutely nail it. But yeah.
0: Ooh, we've got a... I suppose this is like a back catalogue. I don't know who picked this.
1: Yeah,
0: I think it was me, maybe.
1: I think you picked this one. Yeah, I think you picked this
0: one.
1: Yeah,
0: yeah, yeah. Sick of It. This was on a little single with Outsider on the flip side.
1: Yeah, back in 2022, this one.
0: Yeah, a little while ago on Dispatch Recordings. Yeah, it was coming out of just sick of it, of like lockdown, sick of just so many things was just frustrating us, and it was just sick of it.
1: Yeah, absolutely sick of it.

0: still feel the frustration when we were making it. Like, not of the tune, of like, just we were frustrated in the time that that tune was made. With like, you know, just with everything and, you know, like, sick of it.
1: I mean, that vocal is jokes. Yeah. Like, I mean, yeah, credits to you, because I remember hearing it and I'll be like, that is so funny. Like,
0: I think it's me as well. It's not even a sample. It's like, it's actually
1: me.
0: I
1: think it is you.
0: So jokes. Right, I think we've come to the last one of the show before we jump on our super exclusive mix on Sweet FM Surf Sound Genic Takeover.

0: like it again, because I it's one of those tracks where I'm sometimes don't like, sometimes do like, most of the time not liking it.
1: Mate,
0: don't know why.
1: Mate, you have so much beef with this track. So much beef. And like every time we drop it, because it sounds good with it. It's one of those tunes that like you can play with everything and it sounds good, you know, double drop it with anything, right? And everyone goes mental every time, you know.
0: I think it's the drums, you know. Like, I listen back to it and I'm like, I think it's the drums.
1: That's what's putting you off, right?
0: Maybe if the drums were renovated, I would like it. I don't know. Maybe.
1: I agree. Maybe. We can do better.
0: Little VIP on the works, maybe.
1: Yeah. Even still. It's a banger. So this is Genic 352.

0: sick. Sick, sick, sick. Right, now we are heading into a mix crafted by yours truly. What have we got in store for them, Joe? What's happening?
1: Well, we've got a few unreleased bits from us, potentially the business, as usual group. And yeah, just some other bits, I guess, some favourites here and there. And yeah, lots of tunes locked in from the dub pack. And yeah, I just wanted to say big ups for having us on to SofaSound crew, everyone that's involved in that, and Sue FM. It's been a pleasure being here. I've really enjoyed myself. And yeah, thank you very much.
0: Ditto. Can I just get away with just saying ditto? No, I'll say no, I'll say more. Thanks.
1: Ditto.
0: Ditto, dude. All right, see you later. Pleasure being here. Thanks, everyone, for tuning in. Hope everyone has a lovely rest of your week. Look out for each other. This is our Swoo FM Takeover Genic Mix.

never seems as intimate, beauty in my life. It's like a curtain or a spider web. Can you see it? It's right here in front of me, right now.

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1: Hello, everyone, and welcome to another month of Kino on Swoo FM. 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
3: We found this life together.
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1: But first, featuring Sam Welch and Nopo, this is my brand new single out now on Kino Music. 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